Are you there? 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No, you didn't wake me up. Don't worry, I was up. I'm really sleepy though. I was up all night, thanks to you.

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Hit Dance. 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

0: 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Are you coming with us?
1: 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I don't know what to wear.
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have this person come into your life and they're gonna change everything. My life shifts, my life changes. I'm happier. I feel more fulfilling.

RCS Network, the radio of the numbers one, introduces you the disco Kiss of Week, DJ Jerry Daulio.